you might know of the original sin. And you might know how to play with fire.

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1: 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She said there's one thing you gotta learn, is not to be afraid of it. I said, no, I like it. I like it, it's good. She said you like it now, but you'll learn to love it later.

mama, she got it sticking in the cameraman. And we could have some. And he's up there. What's that?